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0: home and things aren't going well with my kids, I just imagine you out there swearing at the pigeons. 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
0: so now I got to find
1: welcome.
0: A new thing. 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
1: Okay, yeah. I'll work on
0: it. Okay, thank you.

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0: 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Congratulations going out to Clark this morning. He scored that weekend pass to Country Thunder. And you are going to give away another weekend pass tomorrow.
1: Yeah.
0: I will not be, because I have taken another Friday off.
1: Yet another one. Another one.
0: I was looking at my holiday calendar. I think I've taken three of the last five Fridays off, something like that.
1: It's been noticed. It has been noticed. Yeah. So,
0: okay,
1: getting used to doing Fridays without you.
0: Welcome.
1: So fun.
0: And since I won't be here tomorrow, I wanted to maybe share
1: today. You're going to miss Confused Lyrics tomorrow, too, by the way. So, yeah, I got some good ones.
0: Confused Lyrics.
1: Yeah, you don't get to experience that. So enjoy missing out. I'm just trying to give you as much FOMO as I can.
0: Oh, the guilt is so thick.
1: I know. I can tell it's really working.
0: But what I did this week is I had my daughter help me with my three final words.
1: Oh, your final words. Okay.
0: Mm-hmm. Okay. So remember, written by a 7-year-old.
1: Okay.
0: First one, pee.
1: Mm-hmm.
0: Second one, poop. And the third is Ziggy.
1: Well, those are par for the course with the normal ones you choose. So the apple does not fall too far from the tree, right?
0: That is very true. Yep.
1: Would you like my final three?
0: Of course, yes. Written by a 43-year-old?
1: 46. A 46.
0: Oh, geez.
1: Yeah.
0: Okay.
1: It's okay. I'll take the compliment. Okay. My words are monogamy, origami, and sweaty.
0: Nice.
1: So yeah, you can think about those while you're enjoying your long weekend.
0: Okay, great.
1: I'll see you next week.
0: Smell you later.

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unload so much money into your bank account that you can't say no. And that's what's happened with Elton John. 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